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New York City is the place where they said he'd be.

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Yeah, she's at home. Yeah, she's at home.

fine. We got maximum temperature of 90 degrees Fahrenheit. 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Captain, will Captain and his crew hope you have had a pleasant day.

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And you present your case. Yes, I know. You keep telling me that you love me.